more, my love. When you're away, there is no day, and I know that nights are lonely.

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0: 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It will soon pass, whatever it is.
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1: This has got to be the saddest day of my life. 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

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We've been meeting here every day. And since this is our last day together, I want to hold you just one more time. When you turn and walk away, don't look back. I want to remember you just like this. 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